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1: What?
0: Posting in New York, at Bottega like I'm doing. 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

0: It's the world's most dangerous morning show. 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
1: We're still kicking it with Miss Pat.
2: You don't wash your ass, right? Well, they wrote that about you?
3: Yes, DJ.
1: That wasn't the story. It wasn't the situation. We're talking about sometimes men don't know how to wash their ass properly.
2: They don't.
1: Because and I've been with my wife 31 years, and I was like,
3: he was in the late 20s.
1: We were in the shower together, and one time we washing each other, and then she put the wash rag kind of up my ass to clean. I'm like, oh, shit. I know I had to put the wash class action.
2: Did you like it?
4: But tell her, like, your tell her why.
3: He keep doing that finger and how he made it crooked when he did it. You see that, right?
2: You know, because they told you if you digging your ass back in the day, you were gay. So I'm quite sure your ass.
4: He been clean.
1: Crystal clean. Two fingers up there.
2: You can see.
3: I ain't never heard that.
2: That's why most men die from prostate because they don't want their prostate checked.
3: Oh, I get mine.
2: Oh, well, of course you do.
3: And you go weekly.
2: Hanging out. He check his own prostate.
1: Damn.
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0: If you are not waking up with the Breakfast Club, here's what you're missing.
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2: Do you like your sugar mama? Do you actually like her? Do you have feelings for her?
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1: She's together.
2: Exactly. Yeah, you go there.
4: Here, go there.
2: You go there.
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5: You're going to need some water after that. The water's almost gone.
4: What'd you say?
5: He's eating a muffin.
4: He can't even
5: and
4: talk.
5: It's like a thick muffin. He's eating a lot of it at a time.
6: I know somebody got me in their phone under that name, too.
4: What?
5: What, thick muffin? Muffin. You know what?
6: I know it.
5: That is a great Aunt Muffin.
4: I'm sure he
5: you
4: does.
5: Give
4: I'm sure
5: Auntie Muffin. I cannot call you Auntie Thick Muffin.
4: I'm sure there's a dude out there that got you under the phone. Thick Muffin.
6: Just make sure the first is thick, last name is Muffin.

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0: If you are not waking up with the Breakfast Club, here's what you're missing.
1: 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Because there's been other Latin people that performed at the Super Bowl. Yeah. Why was that one so emotional for you?
2: Oh, dude, a brave statement. That it was moving, man, to see all these Latin kids performing on that stage, being their authentic selves. Mm-hmm. It's all just so touching, man, to see us celebrated instead of demonized, instead of being attacked. It was just overwhelming.
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0: It's the world's most dangerous morning show. 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
1: We're still kicking in with Miss Pat.
2: You don't wash your ass, right? Well, they wrote that about you?
3: Yeah, DJ.
1: That wasn't the story. It wasn't the situation. We're talking about sometimes men don't know how to wash their ass properly.
2: They don't.
1: Because and I've been with my wife 31 years, and I was like...
3: He was in the late 20s.
1: We were in the shower together, and one time we washing each other, and then she put the wash rag kind of up my ass to clean. I'm like, oh, I know I had to put the wash class action.
2: Did you like it?
4: But tell her, like, yo, tell her why.
3: He doing that finger and how he made it crooked when he did it. You see that, right?
2: You know, because they told you if you digging your ass back in the day, you were gay. So I'm quite sure your ass
4: he been
2: clean.
1: He been clean. Crystal
2: been
1: clean. Crystal clean. Two fingers up there.
2: You can see.
3: I ain't never heard that one.
2: That's why most men die from prostate because they don't want their prostate checked.
3: Oh, I get mine checked.
2: Oh, well, wow. Of course you do.
3: And you go weaker.
2: He check his own prostate.
1: Damn.
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1: 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Salute.
2: Since we have lawyers in all 50 states, I see and hear lots of lawyer ads. It seems that most are bragging on what they got their clients. But be careful. 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
1: 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Do a little Marvin Gaye. Because what's going on? All right. We got Inner City Blues. Mm-hmm. We have a lot of other things, too.
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0: Hood. It's the world's most dangerous morning show. To the Breakfast Club.
1: Crazy world we live in, man.
2: That is.
1: Really crazy world.
2: Come on.
3: You're going to need some water after that. You didn't. Yeah. The water's almost gone.
2: What'd you say?
3: He's eating a muffin.
2: He can't even
3: and
2: talk.
3: It's like a thick muffin. He's eating a lot of it at a time.
2: He's.
1: I know somebody got me in their phone under that name, too.
2: What?
3: What, thick muffin? Do you know what?
1: I know it.
3: That is a great Aunt Muffin.
2: I'm sure he
3: you
2: does.
3: Give
2: I'm sure
3: Auntie Muffin. I cannot call you Auntie Thick Muffin.
2: I'm sure there's a dude out there that got you under the phone. Thick Muffin.
1: Just make sure the first is Thick, last name is Muffin.
3: Okay. Yes.
1: I like that.
3: Change your name in my phone.
2: Muffin, that's all right. Do not put him under your phone a Thick Muffin. All right.
3: Yes, I am.
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1: Mm-hmm. Little Marvin. Do a little Marvin Gaye. Because what's going on? You know, we got Inner City Blues. Mm-hmm. We have a lot of other things, too.
2: All right.
3: You know, every time you talk, I want to run to the store to get you some cigarettes and a lottery ticket.
0: I've said that before. I told Jess that before. She got so mad.
4: The world's most dangerous morning show. The Breakfast

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0: If you are not waking up with the Breakfast Club, here's what you're missing.
1: We're still kicking with Tiny and Zonique. Mm-hmm. When Biggie did that verse, I didn't know Biggie was pretty much chasing y'all to apologize from club to club. But like, I just want to apologize to y'all.
2: Yeah, he really was. He was really nice, and he apologized. He told me, you know, y'all are beautiful, and you know, I'm ugly my damn self. You know what I'm saying?
3: Guys, the world's most dangerous morning show.

0: girl, you a 10.
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2: It's the world's most dangerous morning show. For the Breakfast Club.
3: We're still kicking it with Miss Pat.
4: You don't wash your ass, right? Well, they wrote that about you?
5: Yes, DJ. That
3: wasn't the story. It wasn't the situation. We talk about sometimes men don't know how to wash their ass properly.
4: They don't.
3: I've been with my wife 31 years, and I was like...
6: He was in the late 20s.
3: We were in the shower together, and one time we washing each other, and then she put the wash rag kind of up my ass to clean. I'm like, oh, shit. I know I had to put the washcloth actually.
4: Did you like it?
7: But tell her, like, yo, tell her why.
6: He did doing that finger, and how he made it crooked when he did it. You see that, right?
4: You know, because they told you if you digging your ass back in the day, you were gay. So I'm quite sure your ass.
7: He been clean.
3: Crystal been clean. Two fingers up there.
4: You can see.
6: I ain't never heard that.
4: That's why most men die from prostate because they don't want their prostate checked.
6: Oh, I get mine.
4: Oh, wow. Of course you do.
6: And you go weaker.
4: Hanging out. He check his own prostate.
7: Damn.
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1: Crazy world we live in, man.
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1: Really crazy world.
3: Come on.
4: You're going to need some water no mic, for that. You didn't. Yeah. The water's almost gone.
3: What'd you say?
4: He's eating a muffin.
3: He can't even
4: and
3: talk.
4: It's like a thick muffin. He's eating a lot of it at a time.
3: He's.
1: I know somebody got me in their phone under that name, too.
3: What?
4: What, Thick Muffin? Muffin. You know what?
1: I know it.
4: That is a great Aunt Muffin.
3: I'm sure he
4: you
3: does.
4: Give
3: I'm sure
4: Auntie he does. Muffin. I cannot call you Auntie Thick Muffin.
3: I'm sure there's a dude out there that got you under the phone, Thick Muffin.
1: Just make sure the first is Thick, last name is Muffin.
4: Okay. Yes.
1: I like
4: let me
1: that.
4: Change your name in my phone.
3: Muffin, that's all right. Do not put him on your phone and Thick Muffin. All right.
4: Yes, I am.
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0: Meeting up with the Breakfast Club. 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
1: Now, have you ever lost your wedding band or wedding ring?
2: 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What?
3: You know what you did. 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
1: 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To the Breakfast Club.
2: We're still kicking it with Miss Pat.
3: You don't wash your ass, right? Well, they wrote that about you.
4: Yes, BJ, that's what
2: that wasn't the story. It wasn't the situation. We're talking about sometimes men don't know how to wash their ass properly.
3: They don't.
2: Because I've been with my wife 31 years, and I was like,
5: you was in the late 20s.
2: We were in the shower together, and one time we washing each other, and then she put the wash rag kind of up my ass to clean. I'm like, oh, shit. I didn't know I had to put the wash class action.
3: Did you like it?
6: But tell her, like, yo, tell her why.
5: He doing that
6: no.
5: finger and how he made it crooked when he did it. You see that, right?
3: You know, because they told you if you digging your ass back in the day, you were gay. So I'm quite sure your ass
6: he been
3: clean. He been clean.
2: He been clean. Crystal been clean. Crystal clean. Two fingers up there.
3: You can see.
5: I ain't never heard that.
3: Yeah, that's why most men die from prostate because they don't want their prostate checked.
5: Oh, I get mine checked.
3: Oh, well,
5: I
3: got all the time. Of course you do.
5: And you go weekly.
3: Hanging out. He check his own prostate. Damn.
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1: But 2 Chainz, you might think he's asleep. Like, I remember this one time. Real talk. I remember this one time we did Got One. Man, come in. The crazy thing about it, I knew I had it. Like, he going crazy. I'm like, oh.
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0: And it's like a thick muffin. 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
1: I know somebody got me in their phone under that name too.
2: What?
0: What, thick muffin? Do you know what?
1: I know it.
0: That is a great Aunt Muffin.
2: I'm sure he
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0: Give
2: I'm sure
0: Auntie Muffin. I cannot call you Auntie Thick Muffin.
2: I'm sure there's a dude out there that got you under the phone. Thick Muffin.
1: Just make sure the first is thick, last name is Muffin.
0: Okay. Yes.
1: Let me change
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2: Muffin, right. Do not put him under your phone a Thick Muffin. All right.
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7: 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Taylor is like so many people who graduated high school a few years ago, and then things happen, and they end up with a 580 credit score. 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

0: Girl, you a 10, girl, you a 10, girl, you a 10. 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
1: Not just me, I'm what the culture feeling.
2: Hello, who's this?
3: Hey, this is Sterling from Brooklyn.
2: Sterling, what's up? You got us on Bluetooth or speaker? Take us off if you can.
3: Done and done.
2: Thank you, brother. How you feeling?
4: Good morning.
3: I'm good. Good morning, Jeff. Good morning, Charlamagne.
5: Peace.
2: What's up, brother?
3: Yeah, I just wanted to get off my chest about this P. Hex step thing, because like just like you said, he just setting it up for, you know, to take over stuff and put people like-minded in the military. I talked to my uncle. He was telling me that they was knocking off generals and everybody, you know, just to get rid of black people in those positions. And that was crazy.
2: Yep.
5: I don't think it's just about black people. I think it's the, I mean, it is about black people, but I think it's about Trump loyalists, man.
2: Yeah, like-minded people.
5: Like, they want to get rid of people who aren't Trump loyalists, because if you ask me, I think they're going to try to use the military to, you know, overthrow elections. And when Trump decides he doesn't want to leave the White House in a couple of years, he'll have the military on his side.
3: That's absolutely correct, in my opinion.
5: You love hanging up on people.
2: Nah, it took him so long to answer. Man, I thought
5: it's actually
2: died.
5: Really crazy.
4: We could hear that he was still there.
2: Yeah, but I didn't know if he'd hear it, because sometimes he was going to the bat. Sterling, my bad, from Brooklyn. Sterling, my bad. Hello, who's this?
6: Hi, this is Yola.
2: Yola.
4: Hey, girl.
6: Hey.
2: Good morning.
6: Hey, everybody. Good morning.
2: Get it off your chest, mama.
6: Okay, it's a couple things.
2: Go ahead.
6: First thing is Pete Hegseth. How is he going to say, no beardos, no weirdos? He was a drug addict. He got tattoos. Like, really? I don't understand.
2: Damn. So he basically saying he's a weirdo. He shouldn't be calling out other weirdos.
6: Exactly.
5: Okay. What's wrong with beards, though?
4: And then what's wrong with tattoos?
5: He don't have any?
6: Right.
5: He got some?
2: Yeah, he got a bunch of them.
6: Yeah.
4: She said he's weird, though, because he did drugs and he got tattoos. I was like, damn, I got tattoos. Yeah, I do a little drugs.
6: But that's what he's saying. He doesn't want to head the military. No fatsoes, no beardos, no weirdos. Some kind of rhyme he tried to create.
2: Yep. I think it's all weird, too. But thank you, Yola.
6: I have one more thing.
2: Go ahead.
6: My doctor, in July, I fractured my foot, right?
2: Mm-hmm.
6: July, I was down for 2 whole months. 2 months.
2: Mm-hmm. Mm-hmm.
6: I go to the doctor yesterday. They said, oh, we have to do surgery. Which my first doctor that I went to 2 months ago, he consulted with another doctor, but the doctor was too busy watching the soccer game and did not give the right diagnosis.
2: Damn.
6: So So now they're telling me that I need to have the surgery to put a screw in my foot, because they say it's the fifth metatarsal, so it has to be, it takes longer to heal. So now they're telling me I have to be down another 2 months. I didn't have any income or anything. So I am so angry right now.
2: You might want to talk to a lawyer. The fact that he misdiagnosed you.
6: No.
4: But you know, that happens more often than not. I don't even think. Have we ever heard?
5: He didn't hang up on her just now.
2: Now, yeah. I didn't hang up on her. She's gone.
4: Phone.
2: All right, well.
4: But that happens. People get misdiagnosed all the time.
2: All the time.
4: I wish that it was something that could be done about it, but I don't think those type of cases ever.
2: Yeah, but if you're watching the game and not even caring about me, you know what I mean? Like,
4: if she could prove that, absolutely.
5: Just got misdiagnosed yesterday.
2: What?
5: Her leg was hurt, and they told her it was her stomach.
4: First of all, it was my stomach. My leg was just numb because of poor circulation. I'm going to just say that.
5: Just said it was my stomach. It was my leg. It was my neck and my back. My back and my neck. My neck, my back, my leg, my stomach.
4: Yeah, Clem. I ain't going to ever miss no days.
2: I believe you.
4: Because I'm lying about being sick. That is such a clowned out ass.
2: Get it off your chest. 800-585-1051. If you need to vent, hit us up now. It's The Breakfast Club. Good morning.
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0: Unbelievable.
1: Wow.
0: All right. Well, thank you for that donkey today, sir.
2: Yes. And hoes are loyal. I just want y'all to know that.
0: Now, when we come back.
1: It depends on what type of hoe you are.
2: As long as they're getting something out of it.
1: Okay, all right.
2: You see what I'm saying?
1: Say, shoot.
2: If their loyalty depends on what you can do for them,
0: yes,
2: they'll pretty much be loyal.
0: They're loyal.
1: That's how you define a hoe.
2: You see what I'm saying?
1: Yeah.
2: So, exactly. Hey, military personnel out there, don't be hoes.
0: 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All right. 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It's The Breakfast Club. Good morning.
3: The Breakfast Club.
0: Let me get this straight. Owen Wilson sneaks his 13-year-old son into Rolling Loud, loses him, and has to search through 60,000 rap fans. 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
4: Hey there. Good morning. I'm Cynthia Hardy. Here are your hot headlines. 58-year-old Sarah Weaver Smalls was arrested in connection with allegations that she exploited 75-year-old Conway resident Robert Rowland. Warrants are alleging that she controlled his finances, withdrew more than $17,000, and obtained his home for only $5. Smalls faces 3 pending cases and was released after posting $45,000 in bonds. South Carolina Senate Democrats are urging the General Assembly to return for a special session to address household costs and economic security. No special session has been scheduled and its prospects remain unclear. And finally, in the South Carolina governor's race, Republican Alan Wilson supports eliminating the state income tax and reducing property taxes. Democrat Jermaine Johnson proposes targeted tax relief and affordable housing. The midterm election is November 3rd. I'm Cynthia Hardy. Stay tuned for more of The Breakfast Club on Hot
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1: Relationship problems?
0: Ask about me.
1: You need to beat your coworker's ass.
0: Ask about me.
1: Your coworker need to beat your ass? Call it up. It's Dr. Jess, and I'm here to fix your mess. It's getting very much messy. Let me fix this.
2: Morning, everybody. It's DJ Envy, Jess Hilarious.
3: How did that happen?
2: Hello?
3: Hello.
2: Hey, what's your name?
3: Tia.
2: Hey, it's Tia from Houston. This is Jess Fix My Mess. What's your question for Jess?
3: Okay, Jess. First of all, girl, you look bomb today. I love that hat you got on.
1: Thank you, baby.
3: So I've been with this guy for 11 years. We actually just met 11 years 2 days ago.
1: Okay.
3: He forgot our anniversary. This the second year in a row he forgot. So I didn't say anything until like the next day or so. And so finally now he feels bad. So he decides to buy me Chris Brown tickets. Now my birthday is the actual day of the concert, which is Friday, 10/9. Mm-hmm. He bought me the worst tickets in the place. Highest level, the last row in the highest level of the whole entire building.
1: Oh, my God. But you know what? That ain't that bad because, you know, Chris Brown be flying around the damn stadium and arenas and all of that. So he might fly past you. You might be able to jump on the strings.
3: Not only that, like, I've been with him for 11 years. He does not want to marry me. We have 4 kids. I have a new 3-month-old baby with me right now. That's my birthday baby from last year. And he has no intentions of marrying me. This is a birthday baby from last year. I'm 41. I'm about to be 42 years old.
1: Well, congratulations for still being able to conceive and have a safe birth, girl. Yes, ma'am. You better get it, mommy. But, okay, so you asking me what you should do after you just told me everything that's been going on. You asking me what you should do?
3: I'm just devastated.
1: I know. I know it has to be devastating to give someone 11 years of your life, 4 children, one in which you just had a year ago, right? Well, not even a year ago. Or was it a year ago?
3: No,
1: three months ago.
3: I'm
1: sorry, you did, but you throwing me off because you was like, last year I had another baby. And it's no, you had another baby a few months ago. Like, you know what I'm saying?
3: We have 8, 6, 3, and 3-month-old.
1: And you asking me what you should do. What do you think you should do? Be honest, it's just me and you right now and the whole world, but like, it's just me and you just talking. What do you think you should do?
3: I don't know. You know, because if I, I'm a nurse, but what am I going to do with 4 kids by myself?
1: You're going to raise them and you're going to take care of them and you're going to take care of yourself and you're going to do bad by yourself, you know, because you're not going to ever forget any of those babies' birthdays. You're not going to forget about yourself. That man forget about you. You've been with him for 11 years. Forget the Chris Brown tickets and you being up in the nosebleeds or whatever. Ain't nobody worried about that. Listen, that man got his own agenda. He got his own things going on. You let him do what he got. You let him deal with his life and let him do what he got to do for himself. It don't matter. You do what you need to do. You take them 4 kids. Y'all figure that ish out. Because he still got to be a father at the end of the day. Is he a deadbeat? Does he care about his kids?
3: No, he care about them. He 100%
1: Good. That's all you need right there. That's all you need. If he's a good father, forget him being a good man. Obviously, we see that ain't, you know what I'm saying? That don't work. The relationship ain't what it's supposed to be because you're supposed to be married by now because that's what you want. You know, I can't put marriage on everyone.
3: Well,
1: did he ever tell you that marriage is not for him? He don't want to get married before I get married to this man.
3: He didn't tell me that he was with somebody for 12 years and he didn't marry her before we got together. And I had told him, I'm like, I'm not going to be with you for 12 years and we're not getting married. And we on year 11 now.
1: Okay. What did he say when you said that?
3: He didn't say anything.
1: Okay. So that told you right there.
3: He did tell me he don't believe in marriage.
1: Okay, so...
3: He didn't say that at that time. He told me that probably about 3-4 years.
1: And did you have any kids yet when he told you that?
3: No.
1: Okay, so this is where I hang up on you because you done set your goddamn self up. What is wrong with you? He told you before he had... No, hush. He told you before you had any kids, you laid down there and you let him get you pregnant, okay? You participated in the act.
3: No,
1: I'm not married. And you knew you wanted marriage.
3: He didn't tell me that before we had the kids. He didn't tell me that before we had our first baby.
1: Okay, so you still only had one kid when he told you that.
3: Yeah.
1: And you could have left his ass then. You did it. If these men are constantly...
3: Before you hang up on me, can you call your man and tell him to upgrade my seat, please?
1: Oh, my God. Who you talking about? Chris Brown?
3: Yeah.
1: Girl, you weren't about the wrong... This is crazy. This is crazy. You are devastated. You got four kids, a man that will not marry you. He forgot your anniversary 2 years in a row. You got a three-month-old. You need to be worrying about where the hell you about to live or what the hell you about to do with the next chapter of your life. Not going to go see Chris Brown and Usher.
3: I know.
1: You're going to go there for Chris and you're going to end up getting pulled up on the stage and Usher going to come out the back anyway like he always do. While Chris flying around the stage.
3: You should set that up.
1: Please. You need to worry about your life.
3: The kids want to say hi. Hold on. The kids want to say hi.
1: Hi, babies. Hello. How y'all doing?
3: Okay, there she is. That's just say hi.
1: Hi, babies.
4: And I, Kate,
1: we have a new baby, Makai. And y'all have a new baby, Makai. I know that's right. You love him?
4: Yes, he died from the TV.
1: Oh, that's so nice. You better take care of Makai, okay?
4: Okay.
1: And help
3: he said they saw
1: mommy.
3: You from the TV because we watch y'all every morning while they getting ready for school.
1: I love it. And you can do, and look, all that you're doing right now, you can do all of that by yourself with your kids somewhere living life and enjoying it and pouring into yourself and loving on yourself because you obviously ain't been loving yourself enough.
3: Okay.
1: I know.
3: I got to try to figure it out. Cost of living is high out here.
1: But you don't figure
3: like,
1: it out. You're going to figure it out. You held on this long and don't know how you did it. Figure it out somewhere else.
3: Okay, this is my last-ditch effort. The concert is next Friday on my actual birthday. Call your man, please.
1: He ain't my man. I'm married to a whole nother Chris Brown.
3: Oh, yeah,
1: me and Chris Brown ain't been together in years, all right? But I'm going to call him since he's still my friend. And I'm going to see what he can do.
3: Okay.
1: I love you, girl.
3: All right, thank
1: love
3: you.
1: Yourself.
3: Y'all have a good day.
1: You too. 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
2: 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It's the Breakfast Club. 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
6: Hey, good morning. I'm Cynthia Hardy with your hot headlines. 39-year-old Davita Burnett of Richland County was charged with fraudulently obtaining more than $33,000 in SNAP benefits. Authorities allege she underreported income and submitted false pay documents on 9 applications. The Fifth Circuit Solicitor's Office will prosecute. Malden police arrested 6 people and identified another alleged conspirator in a human trafficking investigation involving 3 massage businesses. Authorities allege workers were underpaid, housed inside businesses, and restricted from leaving. Charges include trafficking and prostitution. And finally, Columbia residents say the code enforcement hotline, MyCola SC, doesn't work well, and reports of potholes, storm drain problems, and other problems marked closed were not resolved or explained. The city is looking into the issue. I'm Cynthia Hardy. 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
2: 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We talk about sometimes men don't know how to wash their ass properly.
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9: You
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0: Let me get this straight. Owen Wilson sneaks his 13-year-old son into Rolling Loud, loses him, and has to search through 60,000 rap fans. 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
2: 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I'm Cynthia Hardy with your hot headlines. 39-year-old Davita Burnett of Richland County was charged with fraudulently obtaining more than $33,000 in SNAP benefits. Authorities allege she underreported income and submitted false pay documents on 9 applications. The Fifth Circuit Solicitor's Office will prosecute. Malden police arrested 6 people and identified another alleged conspirator in a human trafficking investigation involving 3 massage businesses. Authorities allege workers were underpaid, housed inside businesses, and restricted from leaving. Charges include trafficking and prostitution. And finally, Columbia residents say the code enforcement hotline, MyCola SC, doesn't work well, and reports of potholes, storm drain problems, and other problems marked closed were not resolved or explained. The city is looking into the issue. I'm Cynthia Hardy. 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
1: 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Owen Wilson sneaks his 13-year-old son into Rolling Loud, loses him, and has to search through 60,000 rap fans. Backstage with Sexy Red, on stage with La Flame himself, Travis Scott. Ty Dolla $ign, Ski Mask, Matt Rife, all in it. I don't make the rules, I just report them. 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

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Definitely make sure you keep it locked in because I am going to be talking to the CEO of Limitless Community Development. Carnaval de Barrio is going to be happening in Finley Park, right? So she's going to give

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0: 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I got a special guest on the line. I'm super excited. You know, there's an amazing event that happens annually, and she is the visionary. I don't even know how many jobs I need to give you for what you do to put Carnival del Barrio, you know what I'm saying, and put it together. Ladies and gentlemen, we have Tanya Rodriguez Hodges on the phone. She is the CEO of Limitless Community Development. So I don't even need to ask you how you're doing today. Like, you got a lot going on.
1: We do, but, you know, listen, I'm blinking and blessed, so I can't complain.
0: Absolutely. First and foremost, why don't you go ahead and tell everybody about your nonprofit?
1: Well, listen, Limitless Community Development is here to strengthen access to support, knowledge, and resources. We do that through all of the programs and services that we offer completely free of charge to the community.
0: And you've been doing it for some time now. You know what I mean?
1: When I say 15 years. We're in our 15th year.
0: Wow. When I say that you are so passionate, you really, really, truly, there's people that talk about it, but you put action behind your words.
1: Thank you. Thank you. We really do try. Everything we do, we do it with the mindset of we are in service to those that we're trying to help.
0: Right.
1: And how would we want to be treated if the roles were reversed?
0: Absolutely. 100%. So why don't you

0: We have On Patrol Live that's going to be out there for 2 hours, just taking pictures and signing autographs. We have the Comet shuttling people back and forth from the parking garages.
1: Mm-hmm.
0: We have vendors. We have over 80 vendors, and of
1: wow.
0: which those 80, we have 55 are nothing but resources for the community.
1: That is
0: which
1: awesome.
0: Which is important, right? Because we want people to come and get what they need, even if they don't know that they need it.
1: Right, right.
0: And then, of course, our Kids Zone, which we're super excited about, presented by Wells Fargo and Prisma Health. We have face painting and balloon art and games and arts and crafts and a live mural that everyone will be able to participate in.
1: Mm. Oh, that is so awesome. So, again, yeah. just reminding everybody, if you are just tuning into Hot 103.9, 93.9, I have the CEO of Unlimitless Community Development, Tanya Rodriguez Hodges, and she's talking about, I can't say it like you say. Can you say it for

0: a time together between the music, the food, people coming together to just dance. I think that it's going to be an awesome day.
1: Absolutely. So is there anything else you would like to tell us that we don't know about?
0: I would love just to encourage everyone. Listen, I know that it doesn't take much for you to think that something isn't as important as it needs to be on your itinerary. But we will be honored and grateful for you to come and enjoy

0: just fun for the entire family. You need to get out of the house and, you know what I'm saying, enjoy some fresh air. If you have not seen, like, the unification, I would like to say, but, you know what I mean, basically, yeah, a Finley Park, you definitely, this is a perfect time for you to come on out and enjoy yourself. And what time is it? What's the time again?
1: 11 to 7 p.m. And again, not even parking is an issue because the Comet's going to be shuttling folks back and forth from the parking garages.
0: Nice. And it's absolutely 100% free.
1: That's it. It's free. Oh. It's 0.99. Nothing.
0: So everybody, please, please, please definitely make sure you go support this event that's happening Saturday and at Finley Park. And why don't you tell everybody, like, your social media, your website, stuff like that, so they can find out information, because this is just one event that your nonprofit does throughout the year. So you guys have so much going on.
1: Yeah. The website is limitlesscdc.org, and on all of our socials is limitlessdevdev. And please follow us, you know, repost, do all of that stuff that people do, and reach out if you need any type of services. If we can't help you, we promise that we will connect you to an agency that can help you.
0: Well, thank you so much for all that you do for the community. You're so passionate, and you're just giving up your time, your energy, your effort, your resources. A lot of people, they say thank you, but truly, truly, truly, we really, really thank you, because you and the people that work with you, you guys are the ones that have the boots on the ground. And again,

0: You a 10, girl, you a 10, girl, you a 10, girl, you a 10. Girl, you a 10, girl, you a 10, girl, you a 10.
1: They got the music, you can win cash. What's

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Stop all that motherfucking yelling. Cause I ain't buying what you're selling. Think on this sh- I know it.

0: If you are not waking up with the Breakfast Club, here's what you're missing.
1: Why did that performance mean so much to you? Because there's been other Latin people that performed at the Super Bowl. Yeah. Why was that one so emotional for you?
2: Oh, dude, a brave statement. That it was moving, man, to see all these Latin kids performing on that stage, being their authentic selves. Mm-hmm. It's all just so touching, man, to see us celebrated instead of demonized, instead of being attacked. It was just overwhelming.
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0: on with the Dead Fresh little baby right here on Hot 103.9, 93.9. Man, it is a thankful Thursday. So let's go ahead and talk about the South Carolina State Fair. You know, it is fast approaching, fast approaching. They still have discounted admission and ride tickets at participating Circle K locations, or you can go to the SouthCarolinaStateFair.org, okay, and get your tickets. Of course, the State Fair returns October 15th through the 25th. And, you know, what is interesting is that, you know, they always have some very unique food at the fair. That's one of the attractions going to the fair, right? From fried Oreos to donut burgers and all kind of stuff. So I actually happened to see a list of like some new foods that they're going to be introducing at the South Carolina State Fair. So you ready for this? I was like, oh my God, I had to tell you about it, right? Pickle barrel sirloin tips. I'm like, okay. Dole Whip. So I'm wondering if that's like the Dole Whip ice cream. Usually, like, you could only get that in Hawaii at the Dole Plantation, but you might be able to experience it this year at the South Carolina State Fair. They're going to have hot blue Takis fries. Now, I know you see the Takis fries when you know what I'm saying, you're going to the... They're talking about hot blue ones. I'm like, Now, this one sounds delicious. Key lime crunch funnel cake. I'm like, oh my God. Bacon cheese curds. They're going to have strawberry and cream lemonade. Fried Dubai chocolate truffle on a stick. Red, white, blue steak sundae. I'm like, Reese's donut burger. Could you imagine the combination of Reese's donut and a burger? Oh. Blue Hawaiian lemonade with pina colada cold foam. Oh, that sounds delicious. Red, white, and blue cinnamon roll, right? Dippin' Dots dirty soda and red, white, and blue rocket pop lemonade. Oh, now that sounds, oh my God. So, you know, and they're going to have some more items, right? So I just wanted to name a few food and drinks, right? Brand new that's going to be... that you'll be able to enjoy as a fair goer at the South Carolina State Fair starting October 15th. Man, I'm telling you, I'm going to have to be in the gym. In the gym. So anyway, keep it locked in. Of course, we still got more music on the way for you, as well as some more live and local news. So keep it locked in right here to your number one for hip-hop and R&B. 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

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And, you know, at first he said he was going to name himself Little Chief, but being that he was the youngest in charge, he decided to change the Baby Chief. And then he was like, when he made his Instagram handle, he was like, yo, you know what? This look a little short. Let me add do it to it. And that's what he did. And he did it. Okay. So anyway, hey, letting you know, we are just literally 28 days away from Usher Raymond and Chris Brown coming to the city. Get ready for the R&B tour at Williams-Brice Stadium. So we want you to come and be a part of the tailgate that's going to happen before the actual concert at the Coop, 1100 Key Road. And then after the show is over, the official after party, you know what I'm saying? Chris Brown, DJ, DJ Fresh, Usher's DJ, DJ Mars are going to be hanging out at the Coop. You know what I'm saying? So the concert, the party will continue. So please definitely make sure you come on out to the Coop, you know what I'm saying, after the R&B tour and before. All right. 1100 Key Road. You need to go ahead and get your tickets right now at posh.vip.com. All right, let's get into music from Key Glock Face. Damn, neat during the day with you. 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

0: That is Mileage from B2K. Look out for their new album, Eclipse. It's going to be coming our way on November 6th. Yes, yes, yes. So I'm looking forward to definitely hearing the music from them. But, you know, at this moment, I definitely want to send love and light and definitely send prayers for Raz B from B2K. His son passed away at 3 months. You know, he lives in Atlanta with his wife, and the Atlanta Police Department did do an investigation, and there was no trauma, no foul play. You know, just very, very unfortunate, you know, for anybody to lose a child, especially at 3 months. But, you know, it doesn't matter what age the child is. So just take a moment, you know what I'm saying, definitely send prayers up for him, his family, B2K, you know, as he mourns the loss of his 3-month-old son. So keep it locked in. We're going to lighten the mood a little bit. DJ Fatboy's coming up next with the Ultimate Midday Mix, so don't go anywhere. It's Nick during the day with you right here on your number one for hip-hop and R&B. 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
6: You don't wash your ass, right? 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
7: Yes, DJ.
8: That wasn't the story. 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
8: We were in the shower together, and one time we washing each other, and then she put the wash rag kind of up my ass to clean. 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
10: But tell her, like, yo, tell her why.
9: He did doing that finger and how he made it crooked when he did it. 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
8: He been clean. Crystal clean. 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
6: Of course you do.
9: And you go weaker.
6: Hanging out. He check his own prostate. 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

0: Right, all right. 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It's the ultimate midday mix right here on Hot 103.9, 93.9. DJ Fatboy definitely bringing it to you. Definitely putting it down on the ones and twos. And Fatboy, as always, we appreciate you, man. I'm trying to tell you. Thankful Thursday. I'm really thankful. I know I say it every Thursday, but I am. I really am. So anyway, look, we got the second half of the ultimate midday mix that's going to be coming your way. 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

The concert may end, but the night will just be getting started. Thursday, October 29th, it's the official Chris Brown and Usher R&B tour before tailgate and official after party at The Coop, 1100 Key Road in Columbia. We kick it off at 6 p.m. until...

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6: water
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4: Bro.
6: You didn't.
4: Yeah.
6: The water's almost gone.
4: What'd you say?
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4: talk.
6: It's like a thick muffin. He's eating a lot of it at a time.
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4: What?
6: What thick muffin? Do you know what?
7: I know it.
6: That is
7: I
6: a great Aunt Muffin.
4: I'm sure he
6: you
4: does.
6: Give
4: I'm sure
6: Auntie
4: he does.
6: Muffin. Thick muffin. I cannot call you Auntie Thick Muffin.
4: I'm sure there's a dude out there that got you under the phone. Thick Muffin.
7: Just make sure the first is thick, last name is Muffin.
6: Okay. Yes.
7: Let
6: me change your name in my phone.
4: Muffin, right. Do not put him on your phone a thick muffin. All right.
6: Yes, I am.
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1: Little Marvin. Do a little Marvin Gaye. Because what's going on? You know, we got Inner City Blues. Mm-hmm. We have a lot of other things, too.
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1: 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Do a Lil Marvin Gaye. Because what's going on? Right. You know, we got Inner City Blues. Mm-hmm. We have a lot of other things, too.
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2: Yeah. Ride with the mob, alhamdulillah. Check in with me and do your job. Berg is the name, Bimbola did the chain. Torn off for the watch, Prezi playing

0: All right. Yeah, taking you back a little bit. Throwback Thursday. How about that? Plain Jane with ASAP Ferg. And I do have him in social chatter with celebrity news and entertainment. So let's get into it, right? So, you know, he's been doing some interviews. And this has been going on for a little bit now. But he was saying that, you know what I'm saying, he dropped ASAP from, you know, just saying ASAP Ferg, right? So ASAP Rocky took and did this interview. And he talked about, you know what I'm saying, Ferg talking about dropping his name. So first, I'm going to go ahead and play you what ASAP Rocky had to say about ASAP Ferg. And then I'm going to play ASAP Ferg's response to ASAP Rocky. All right? So check this out right here.
1: Ferg dropping ASAP hurt me as well. You feel me? Because Ferg wanted to get out his deal. And I gracefully did that. I helped him, you know, get out his deal. I was their brother. So for Ferg to wait till before the first day of my trial to be in the interview talking about he dropped his name. You been dropped your name from Ferg. But when I look on Apple Music, it still say ASAP Ferg. When I look on Spotify, it still say ASAP Ferg. When I still look on Instagram, it say ASAP Ferg. So why you in interviews going so hard about how you dropped your name?
2: When was the last time you guys talked?
1: I ain't talked to Ferg in a minute. And so for me, it just felt like that was the day before, day after Yams Day. Then I'm going on trial. It just felt like some suck and I ain't really like that. That shit hurt me, but I don't got no bad blood towards Ferg. Like, me and Ferg can hash it out any day now because I love Ferg. And Ferg never really stabbed me in the back like too crazy or nothing like that. Like, you feel what I'm saying? I mean, he got his funny way of moving and shit like that, and that's that. Like, maybe I shouldn't even really be talking about that shit on camera, but it is what it is.
0: Okay, so now I'm going to go ahead and play you what basically ASAP Ferg, but he going by Ferg now, and his response to what ASAP Rocky had to say about what I just played. So listen to this.
3: I feel like that's a personal thing for him. You can feel how you want to feel, but at the end of the day, it's like, I got to follow my truth and how I feel. And there's nothing wrong with growing. I got ASAP tatted on me. I've always been D-Ferg. I've always been Ferg growing up. When I came to work with the mob, that's when I became ASAP Ferg. So now I'm just going back to who I am.
0: So, you know, I mean, look, people change, things change, situations change. Either you give people room to grow and do what they want to do. And that's all that I have to say about that. You know what I mean? It's a situation where we're out from the outside looking in. We don't know the full story. But, you know, you hear the saying that there's three sides to every story, right? It's one person's side, it's the other person's side, and then there's the truth. But somebody corrected me one day, and they said, no, Neek. It's four sides to the story. I said, it is. Well, do tell. They said, it's one person's side. It's the other person's side. There's the truth and there's the lie. I said, ooh. Oh, well, all right then. So, you know, I don't know. Maybe they'll work it out one of these days, right? Indeed, indeed. You know, everybody can hypothesize what's going on. Like, oh, you know what? ASAP moved on. You know what I'm saying? He with Rihanna having babies. And you know what I'm saying? Ain't thinking about the mob and what they doing. And, you know, I don't know. You know what I'm saying? So it is what it is. So anyway, keep it locked in. Because guess what? I still got some more music on the way. I sure do. You know, that's what we do here all day, every day at Hot 103.9, 93.9. Keep it locked in.
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1: The average time a resume spends on an HR manager's desk is 7 seconds, and most of them are tossed aside. Now imagine if one of those resumes belonged to Yasmin, who was
2: living in a shelter, juggling 3 jobs. I had to be resilient. 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
1: We

Yes, indeed. It's Hot 1039-939-TI, Summer Walker. I don't know if you saw the video that was circulating around social media, Solange, right? You know, she shared some footage, and this was like about maybe just about a week ago, where a band rehearsal featuring Summer Walker was playing the electric guitar. Yeah, and Solange actually revealed that she begged Summer Walker to come out of guitar retirement. I'm like, ooh, what they got cooking? Ooh, we're going to have to find out and see. But let's get into some more music as we cook here at Hot 103.9, 93.9. 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
1: We're still kicking with a Tiny and Zonique. Mm-hmm. When Biggie did that verse, I didn't know Biggie was pretty much chasing y'all to apologize from club to club. Like, I just want to apologize to y'all.
2: Yeah, he really was. He's really nice, and he apologized. He told me, you know, y'all are beautiful, and you know, I'm ugly my damn self. You know what I'm saying?
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1: Man, Unc, you tripping, bro. Stop calling me like that about some motherfucking cigarettes. I'm going to take you when I get out the studio.

0: Yeah, we over here rocking out with Dolly Bae with that pink blush. Ra-ta-ta-ta-ta. So anyway, Nick during the day with you. And actually, you know, I saw an interview with her. And, you know, they asked the question, basically, you know, what's one of the craziest messages that she's gotten since, you know what I'm saying, she released Pink Blush. So I want you to listen from her, what she had to say about that.
1: Funniest message you got because of Pink Blush. So a DM in was like, can I your boomba clock your rasta ta ta ta? That shit was crazy. Like, of course you can.
0: So that, yeah, that's what she had to say. I can only imagine in her DMs what people were saying. So anyway, look, I'm getting ready to get out of here. Yep, it's about my time on a thankful Thursday. But, you know, of course, as always, you know what I'm saying? I'm very, always challenge you to be very intentional about what you are thankful for on a Thursday. All right. So what I like to do is, go ahead and share with you. And, you know, we just pick different things to be thankful for. So I'm going to tell you something. I looked at something today's Thursday, maybe like about 2 or 3 days ago. And when I tell you, I had the hardest laugh. I mean, I laughed like my stomach was hurting laughing, right? So I am thankful to be able to laugh, you know, and I'm talking about not just like a, you know, like really just be able to laugh hard that my stomach hurts, right? I am, you know, so thankful that in certain situations and certain things, when it doesn't go my way, I have the opportunity to do it again, right? You know, we fail sometimes, and sometimes we get the chance to do it again. So I'm thankful for when things don't go right and I get a chance to do it again. I am also thankful that I have a quiet place to think. Sometimes, like, I don't want to hear anything. I don't want to talk to anybody. And I am so thankful that I have a quiet place to think. So, yep. So those are just a few things that I am grateful for. And what are you grateful for? I want you to be so intentional, you know what I'm saying, and be thankful and be grateful on this Thankful Thursday, okay? All right, so that's what it is. Keep it locked in, and more music is on the way. All right, and Lord willing, I'll be back on these airwaves tomorrow. I am Neek during the day. I'm also known as Neek at Night, a.k.a. Super Neek, and it is my pleasure to be your dot connector right here on Hot 103.9 and 93.9.
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5: That wasn't the story. It wasn't the situation. 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
6: they
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8: he was in the late 20s.
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6: Did you like it?
9: But tell her why. 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
8: No. And how he made it crooked when you did it. 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
8: Oh, I get mine checked.
6: Oh, well, wow. Of course you do.
8: And you go weak him.
6: Now he check his own prostate. 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

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I need you to turn your speakers up all day long. In case you don't know, I go by one of the newest voices in South Carolina. I go by the name of Chewy.

0: here. 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

0: What's going on?
1: Who I got on the line?
0: You got Edward Dove on the line.
1: Now, I got to ask you, who you want to shout out or who you want to talk about today?
0: Man, I want to talk about my homeboy, Sean Tillman.
1: Man, what Sean Tillman got going on?
0: He can't play cornhole.
1: Hey, man, what song you want to hear for Sean today since he can't play no cornhole?
0: I just want to hear that Big Belly Gang, WTF going.
1: Oh, you talking about Belly Gang Cushington. You know I got you. Go ahead and turn that number one station out here, man.
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1: Hey, man, I told you, if you're having a bad day or just want to air somebody out and talk greasy or give a birthday shout out, I told you I'm answering the calls. 803-647-1039. It's the Chewy Takeover.

0: they don't mind that. Haven't decided just yet.
1: Yeah. Chewy takeover in full effect on this Thursday. Could you believe I'm ready to play my first game of the day? In case you've never listened to the Chewy takeover before, I play this game called What It Is. So this means that I am going to play a song. And once you hear the song and you know it, you have to take your phone out and give me a call. I'm trying to see who's going to be the first ever winner of What It Is. If you know this song, give me a call. Oh, if you know the name of that song, take your phone out. Give me a call, 803-647-1039. For the people in the back who did not hear the song, here it goes one more time. If you know it, the phone lines, I'm waiting on you, 803-647-1039. Or you can hit me up directly on Instagram at IamChewy5. That's I-A-M Chewy, C-H-E-W-Y, the number 5. Also, you get to see my face on Instagram. You get to see what I look like. In the meantime, let me check these lines, see if I can find someone to win.
2: 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See you at the bar, you was hardly talking. That's when I knew that your heart was scarring. Friends to lovers need a part to star in. Like, wait, babe, let me ask your pardon.

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0: and just go crazy. I need somebody to hit me up on the gram right now at IamChewy5 or at Hot1039. Somebody tell me, where is the best skating rink around here? In the meantime, I'm also looking for somebody who knows the name of this What It Is song of the day. I am looking for you. If you know it, hit me up. Phone lines 803-647-1039. I'm waiting. Or hit me up on the gram at IamChewy5. You know I'm on there. IamChewy, C-H-E-W-Y, the number 5. DM me, and I will follow you back if you get it right.
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0: house for y'all? What's your name?
1: My name is Marquita.
0: What's up, Marquita? Where you from?
1: I'm originally from Maryland, but I live here in Columbia.
0: Shout out to Maryland.
1: Period.
0: Y'all be eating them blue crabs still?
1: And do.
0: Well, go ahead and tell me, what is the name of that What It Is song of the day?
1: It's Lifestyle with Tony Kwan.
0: All right. Are you sure?
1: Yeah.
0: Are you absolutely sure?
1: I'm sure.
0: You're absolutely correct! Go ahead and give your shout-outs, girl.
1: I'm going to give my shout-out to everybody who know me, and the ones who don't know me, you need to ask somebody.
0: Okay, and what song should I play today for you?
1: I want to hear a little reggae.
0: A little reggae? All right, fine. Yeah. How about this? Something like this. I got you. Go ahead and turn that station.
1: 103.9. Yeah.
2: Chanda Paul.

0: this should be your reminder right now. Shout out to all my West Indians, all my Caribbeans. I'm talking about my Trinidad, Tobago, all my Haitians, all my Bahamians, all my Puerto Ricans, Dominicans, the whole West Caribbean culture, all my islanders. This is your reminder. Make sure you have your passport, okay? This is your reminder. You should be at this big old age you're at that your passport should not be expired. Anyway, Chewy Takeover is in full effect. And also, big shout out to Sean DePaul. I call him Sean DePaul. Sean Paul. He was on The Breakfast Club with Charlamagne and The Breakfast Club. You know, listen every morning right here, 6 to 10 on your stations. Now, check it out. I got more music on the way. And today is all about whatever you want to hear. So if you want to hear some Chris Brown, you want to hear some Brent Faiyaz, who actually used to sleep on my couch. Could you believe it? A lot of people don't know. Brent Faiyaz is from Charlotte. Guess that's your weird fact of the day. But yeah, hit me up. Let me know whatever you want to hear. 803-647-1039 is the Chewy Takeover. Let's go.
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3: Crazy crazy world.
4: Come on.
5: You're going to need some don't water after that. And you didn't. Yeah. The water's almost gone.
4: What'd you say?
5: He's eating a muffin.
4: He can't even
5: and
4: talk.
5: It's like a thick muffin. He's eating a lot of it at a time.
4: He's.
6: I know somebody got me in their phone under that name, too.
4: What?
5: What, Thick Muffin? Do you know what?
6: I know it.
5: That is I a know great it. Aunt Muffin.
4: I'm sure he
5: you
4: does.
5: Give
4: I'm sure
5: Auntie Muffin. Thick Muffin. I cannot call you Auntie Thick Muffin.
4: I'm sure there's a dude out there that got you under the phone, Thick Muffin.
6: Just make sure the first is Thick, last name is Muffin.
5: Okay. Yes.
6: I like
5: let me
6: that.
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3: Jen, did you get the weekend specials menus from the printer by any chance?
4: No, they said they'll be done on Monday.
3: But they're...

0: puts me in a good mood. And I got a question for y'all. Do you think that Kendrick Lamar could take credit for that right there? Like, something in me has to be like, he's playing a war game with Drake right now still. Like, is it really his song, or do we gotta give Janine her credit on that? She's like the queen gangster right now. She's toxic gangster. Anyway, I gotta go to these phone lines right quick. Who I got on line number 5, though?
1: This is LaToya. How you doing?
0: What's up, LaToya? Where you calling me from?
1: South Carolina, the Merch City.
0: The Merch City? Y'all gotta teach me about something. I've never been there before.
1: Oh, God. Just right down the road from you.
0: All right, well, say less. What song can I play for you today?
1: Could you put on Jeezy for me? I love Jeezy. I'm Jeezy's number one fan from South Carolina. And I would like to hear... And then what?
0: First, I'm gonna stack my flow.
1: Then I'm gonna stack some more.
0: Then what?
1: Then I'm gonna close my shop and do my count.
0: Oh, no, you messed up the lyrics. Let Jeezy say the song. What's the number one station?

I told you, get your request in right now. 803-647-1039. But if you ask for the song, you should at least know the lyrics. Come on, man. It's the Chewy Takeover.

0: Chewy takeover in full effect. That right there, my New Jersey sister, Coi Leray, NBA Young Boy. And I got to go to these phone lines right quick. Who I got on line number three, man?
1: This is Deion, a.k.a. Kobe.
0: What up, Deion? Wait. Your name's Deion and your nickname's what?
1: Kobe.
0: Deion Kobe.
1: Yes, sir.
0: How do you get a name like that?
1: Because my friends always say I come in the clutch like Kobe. Yes, sir.
0: Well, go ahead, man. You want to give any shout-outs?
1: Yeah, I want to shout out my lady, Trafina, and her whole Brown family, and my kids, Kamari, Kai, Carter.
0: So you just said, forget your side of the family. I'll ride with my lady family and my kids. That man has been abused before. You've been abused before. Well, yes, go ahead and tell me, what song would you like me to play today?
1: My son's favorite song by Fat Smack, Butterbeef.
0: Well, say no more, you know I got you. Go ahead and tell that station who you rocking out with.
1: Yes, sir, 103.9. Shout out my dog, Chewy.

0: You are not waking up with the Breakfast Club. Here's what you're missing.
1: I also want to let y'all know, he had me in the bathroom trying to reverse my drawers because he done told me my drawers was inside out.
2: Come on, bro. 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
1: Hey. But wait, wait, wait. I need it. But wait, wait, wait. So
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0: Chewy Takeover in full effect on this Thursday. Big shout out to my good family, Cardi B. I'm not gonna lie, Cardi, she's very very dope. I was just up in New York, and I helped her with a promo where we did I believe it was the 2-year release of Press, and we did newsstands up there. And we had like newspapers of Cardi B where all of her accomplishments in the newspaper, and fans were able to run up and take the newspapers. Someone actually stole the stand. In case you don't know, I got a special guest in the studio. Go ahead, tell me what I got with me, girl.
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0: 93.9. What's going on, Els? How your day going?
1: It's going great.
0: It's a beautiful day.
1: It is.
0: I'm not gonna lie.
1: It's Friday, Junior.
0: I used to say that all the time. I feel like great minds think alike.
1: They sure do. And you talked about Cardi. She a Libra. So that's, we got that. And me and her got that.
0: Wait, time out. So you're a Libra?
1: I am.
0: I'm not going to lie. What do you think the number one zodiac sign is?
1: A Libra.
0: No, it's not.
1: We are.
0: No, it's not.
1: We are.
0: It's not.
1: We're the 10th zodiac sign. Take the 0. 1. We're number 1.
0: Well, listen, this is what I want to do. I want all the Libras to call us up right now. And you can either shout yourself out or shout out the birthday person, whoever's a Libra.
1: Okay, so shout out to Lune. We also got Kay the Mogul. She is a Libra as well.
0: Yeah, shout out my good sister, man. Yes. Kay the Mogul is one of the most coolest people I've ever seen.
1: She's a dope one. And Nika's a Libra, too.
0: Really?
1: I found out all that. Yes.
0: Nika's a Libra?
1: Yes.
0: You know who else is a Libra?
1: Who? Well, yeah, I do.
0: My daughter.
1: For real, when's her birthday?
0: October 13th.
1: I'm the 14th. We're locked in.
0: All right, say no more.
1: Now I'm family.
0: Say no more else. Now listen, I want somebody to call me up, 803-647-1039, especially the parents. Like if you got your kids in the car, I want to make sure that your kids feel special. That's what it's all about. I'm all about embracing the youth and helping push the narrative that family, there's people out there that love you. And right now is that chance for parents to call up and say, yo, Chewy, else, I want to shout out my kid.
1: Right.
0: 803-647-1039. That's 803-647-1039. We got to pay these bills, but Libras, especially if you know a Libra, I have a kid, you better shout them out right now. If not, I'm looking at you with the side eye like you're a terrible parent.
2: My girl Cardi B said, not today. So there was an animation going around on social media. It went viral. And it was of Cardi B starring as the nanny. And y'all, I watched it. It was actually pretty good, like from the animation itself to everything. It was pretty entertaining. But Cardi B's team sent a letter to the creator for a cease and desist because they're like, not today. Not today at all. So look, I wish it was real, but Cardi B said, she cut that out real short. Anyway, we got more music on the way right here, so keep it locked. It's hot.
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22: 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We kick it off at 6 p.m. until...

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1: Y'all ready to do this?
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3: in. In travel this afternoon, accidents Wilson Boulevard at Turkey Farm Road, also a wreck Barnwell at Green, Spears Creek Church at Wood Creek Farms, reports of a problem. Also watch for accidents Leesburg at 77 and Fontaine at 277. 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

Big Mama. Because I worked with her when she was like 16. Yeah, back when she was doing deals, this thing back in the day. Actually, we used to do them out here called Fresh Empire. It was like a tobacco-free company, and we would do parties.

0: a lot of people probably listening like, oh, I remember the Fresh Empire parties. They were wild.
1: It must have been before I even moved
0: out here. Man, they were wild.
1: But I did go to her 25th birthday party.
0: Man, I ain't gonna lie. So big shout out to Lotto. Shout out to my dog, 21 Savage. I beat him in 2K.
1: Uh-oh. Yeah. And congratulations on
0: that. Any dude or female out there that plays video games, trust and believe me, I will put belt to you know.

0: to Sheena Arnold's daughter in the show and in real life.
1: I did not know that.
0: You did
1: it? My gosh. No, I did not know that. But I did just look at your Instagram and I did see she was with her mom.
0: Yeah.
1: And
0: she reposted it. Yeah. It's on her page right now.
1: Oh, I'm going to be nosy and I'm going to look too.
0: Yeah.
1: But oh my gosh, now I can see it. Now I can't unsee it.
0: I feel like the Different World reboot was 10 times better than Bel Air.
1: I agree. I'm not even going to. I can't argue with you.
0: I'm just mad because I really want to watch the second season right now.
1: It would have been great if they had a double hitter, two seasons for one in the premiere.
0: I'm trying to tell you. In the meantime, maybe I need to tell Janice to tell me to, you know, this right here.
1: Do that. And I'm

0: So excited because my dog Pretty Boy Mel just walked in the building.
1: He sure did.
0: And I know a lot of people won't be used to what's going to happen today. But we got to act like it's a show. Like Lauryn Hill.
2: The people.

0: Should we take over in full effect? That's my dog Skiller Baby. Can't forget about my other partner, Chris Brown. I'm not gonna lie, Mel, I am better than I'm better in Call of Duty than Chris Brown, and it's a fact. He will tell you.
1: I ain't know you would like that,
2: I'm
1: man.
2: Wait till he tell me.
0: He's a good friend of mine. Like, really. I went on tour with him and everything.
1: I saw y'all pictures. Y'all was in Charlotte at the restaurant.
0: Yeah, for sure. That Breezy's one of my good friends. But enough with the name dropping. Like, I'm here in the Met.
1: Period. Columbia.
0: You know what I mean?
2: Columbia.
0: I went to Orangeburg back in the days.
1: Country.
0: I was a big supporter of the song Crank That Roy with Juvie, A Butter, and all of them. Mm. And I went to a club called Liquids, and I thought it was a regular club. And it wasn't just something.
1: No, that man.
0: Was a lot of liquids out there.
1: That back in the days, Chewy. Man.
2: What happens in liquid stays in liquid.
0: Oh, well.
2: It's like Vegas.
0: All I know is when I left, we were like dodging bats. Like they had bats in the parking lot.
1: Oh, man.
0: But shout out to the good people out there. I had a wonderful time. You know, hey,
1: country folks show love, man.
0: Man, shout out to all my CCs out there. Y'all know what my CCs are, right?
1: Tell me.
0: My country cousins.
1: I'll think something else.
0: No.
2: I wasn't even going to guess.
0: So I got to ask. You know what I mean? I'm still getting familiar out here. I'm starting to meet people's face. I was at a club last night. I went to The Garden.
2: They
0: had like an R&B. That is my vibe right there.
1: Everybody
0: in Columbia was dressed up except for one guy who came in there with basketball shorts and a white tee. I'm like, bro.
1: It always was.
0: It's R&B. Like, he walked in and the whole vibe was like, oh.
2: Okay.
1: It's always that one guy.
0: Maybe
2: he didn't know.
0: You going to an R&B party, dress up.
2: Oh.
0: It's 25 and up. Have something for yourself.
1: That part.
0: Now, the sad part is he's probably listening right now. He probably going to walk up on me like, yo, I'm letting you know I'm not running.
2: Okay.
0: But what else are some good places I should be like looking for out here?
1: It's a lot, man. We got a lot of stuff coming in the cities, too. I definitely check out room service. You got Barco, R&B.
2: You do have the Joy.
1: Yeah, the Joy.
0: Like, I don't want to go somewhere and I got to like dodge for my life.
1: Yeah, nah. We can put you in that, man. Check out Envy. You know, Grown and Sexy as well. It's dope.
2: I do like R&B Grill, especially on a Saturday.
1: Late night. Stay open late.
0: Okay. Yeah. Let's get down to the roots, bits, and kibbles. Who got the best fried chicken in the Met?
1: Oh, man.
2: Ooh.
0: In surrounding areas. It could be Orangeburg. It could be...

0: anywhere around here. Who got the best fried chicken?
1: It's a lot.
2: I almost said my mama.
0: Mama.
2: Okay, my mama.
0: I'm going to say me.
2: Ooh. That means you got to bring it in. Cause
0: man,
2: I,
0: y'all talking about y'all.
2: But no.
0: I'm trying to go to a spot. I'm just trying to drop the card and get my chicken.
2: Right around the corner. Garner's Ferry Seafood. I know it's a seafood, but they got some great fried chicken.
0: Really?
2: I kid you not.
1: Talking about
0: pretty boy Mel, who got the best fried chicken around here?
1: You know, I be in all these spots. Sure, there's so many, man. I ain't want to get my head knocked off, but yeah, definitely check out Room Service Brunch, man.
0: They got good wings.
1: Man, they got some good wings, man. So definitely, you know.
0: I never been there.
1: Yeah, check it out.
2: It's burgers.
1: Food's good. Yeah.
0: I'm cool with everything. I ain't no pescatarian now.
2: Oh, hey, you just never know. I respect you all. Try Transmissions Arcade and Bar. I went there last week and I got me a smash burger.
0: Big shout out to the good people out there.
2: So good. Mm-hmm.
0: Nah, you know what? I want the people to tell me.
1: There you go.
0: If you can hear my voice right now, grab your phone. And call me up right now, 803-647-1093, and let me know where is the best
2: chicken.
0: Fried chicken. Oh, I said the wrong number.
2: You did.
0: Okay. 803-647-1039.
2: There you go.
0: Okay, 1039. 803-647-1039. Let me know where is the best damn fried chicken. I'm waiting on you.
3: And I need all the 10s to be in the building October 29th at the Williams-Brice Stadium. It's going down for the R&B tour. Chris Brown, Usher Raymond, and y'all know they both put on a show. I know Usher going to have them cherries out there ready. I know Chris Brown might be flying over the audience. I don't know what to expect. I just know I have my outfit ready. And look, we got some free tickets right here. So make sure you keep it locked. I'm going to talk about it right here on your number one choice for the hip-hop and R&B. Is that...
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6: We're still kicking in with Miss Pat.
7: You don't wash your ass, right? Well, they wrote that about you.
8: Yes, DJ.
6: That wasn't the story. It wasn't the situation. We talk about sometimes men don't know how to wash their ass properly.
7: They don't.
6: Because I've been with my wife 31 years, and I was like...
8: He was in the late 20s.
6: We were in the shower together, and one time we washing each other, and then she put the wash rag kind of up my ass to clean. I'm like, oh, I didn't know I had to put the wash class action.
7: Did you like it?
2: But tell her like, yo, tell her why.
8: Doing that no. Finger and how he made it crooked when he did it. You see that, right?
7: You know, because they told you if you digging your ass back in the day, you were gay. So I'd question your ass.
2: He been clean.
6: He been clean.
7: He been clean.
6: Crystal clean.
8: Two fingers up there.
7: You can see.
8: I ain't never heard that one. Like digging your ass gay.
7: Yeah. Yeah, that's why most men die from prostate because they don't want their prostate checked.
8: Oh, I get mine.
7: Oh, wow. Of course you do.
8: And you go weekly.
7: Hanging out. He check his own prostate. Damn.
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0: 9, your boy Chewy in the building, and I got my sister in the building. What's up, Nee?
1: What up, Chewy?
0: So, you know I am asking everybody right now, where is the best fried chicken in the Met and surrounding areas?
1: Well, I, you know, one of the guys that I absolutely love, love, love his chicken. He doesn't have a brick and mortar, but his name is Bernard. Bernard has gone viral several times because he baptizes the chicken.
0: Oh, the baptized chicken man.
1: Yeah, yes.
0: Yep. Oh, man. I got it. Is his chicken like really that good?
1: It really is that good. I don't know what type of seasoning that Bernard uses. You know what I'm saying? Like, he be mixing, you know, he got some type of concoction. And when he fried, when he baptized the chicken is the baptized.
0: The chicken. See, I need to find that. Matter of fact, let's go to line number 2, Neek. Let's see. Who I got on the line? What's your name, dude?

0: What's up? It's your girl Misha checking in.
1: What's up, Misha? Now, you know your boy Chewy New out here, and I'm trying to find out where's the best fried chicken.
0: Man, hands down, I'm going to tell you Reggae Grill in Casey. Chicken wings, you can get the fizz fried chicken, get it by itself. I'm telling you, hands down, you're not going to be disappointed.
1: All right, well, shoot. Third time that number one station out here, girl.
0: You already know it. I went to 29.
1: And I want you to keep calling me up. Let me know where is the best damn fried chicken in the Met and surrounding areas. 803-647-1039.

0: Uh-oh. It's about that time. It's about that time, ladies and gentlemen. DJ Pretty Boy Mel has officially entered the chat. W's are officially in the chat right now. W's are in the chat right now. DJ Pretty Boy Mel.
1: Let's go.
0: Let's get that thing going. So we talked about Orangeburg earlier, right? We talked about Orangeburg. It's homecoming season right now. I need you to act like we had a tailgate turning up. You ready?
1: Let's get them kids.

I don't care where you are in traffic. I don't care where you are in traffic. Roll down the window and turn the speakers up. It's hot. Big shout out to all my people listening that got a 401k. If you got a 401k in benefits, put your arm out the window. It's a nice, beautiful day right now. It feels real hot outside. It's not just hot inside, Mel. It's hot outside and inside. It's 103.9, 93.9. Pretty Boy Mel.

Long Live Street. Before they knew about Belly Gang Cushington, let me tell you where he got it from. Alright? I never witnessed a drought here. My dog DJ Pretty Boy Melka. I'm trying to ride down two notches to this, you know what I'm saying?

TikTok for the first time ever. I don't even be on TikTok. I just started it for real. You know what I'm saying, Pretty Boy Mel? I'm live on TikTok at IamChewy5. So if you're listening to me, you hear the voice, and you got a TikTok, if you want to

a.m. Chewy, C-H-E-W-Y, the number 5. You got to see Honcho on there and all that good stuff. But I want you to get on live so y'all can see what we doing. And I can ask you live right there.

0: else I'm checking on TikTok right now? Hopkins? Greenville? Orangeburg? Where your hometown?
1: That's right, hometown. Shout out to man in South Carolina checking in.
0: I'm trying to tell you, man. They thought low I was country. Playing. Hey, that's low country?
1: Low country, man.
0: So what's the definition between low country and high country?
1: Ain't up but the woods. High country, I consider like Greenville, and that's upstate.
0: Okay. I'm learning.

0: whatever you want to hear, we got to play. All right, Mel, you better play it.
1: Oh, I got him, man.
0: And when
1: I got him.
0: When we get back, I better hear some Rod Wave.
1: Oh, man. Got to.
0: I better hear some Young Boy.
1: Got to.
0: I better hear some Lil Baby.
1: I got it all, Q.
0: I know you do. It's hot. 103.9.
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13: I told you what's going on, DJ Pretty Boy Mel.
14: Well, yeah, man, we big lit on this
13: y'all,
14: good old...
13: Y'all thought I was playing. I ain't gonna lie. Your wife is hilarious. She got on the TikTok talking about, hello, husband. Don't come on Chewy's Instagram page thinking you about to get away from home, boy. Belt to... Oh, I can't say that. Man, give me some music.
15: Let's go.
13: I told you, hit me up. We're

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1: Game over. 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
2: 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Oh, you're a part of church group, aren't you?
3: I don't care if you're on I-77 right now. I don't care what highway.

0: Oh, this is that real South Carolina flow right here.
1: The
0: right?
1: SC.
0: This is that real South Carolina.
1: This is the SC.
0: I ain't gonna lie. When I be up in Charlotte, we gotta play this. We gotta play this, especially in the club.
1: This the one, Chewy.
0: I got some.

all day. 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I want you to put one arm on the steering wheel, the other finger, turn up the speaker. It's hot.

Oh my God. I said it's homecoming season. 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Bring it back from the top. Bring it back from the top one time. I got something I want to say. USC Gamecocks. Benedict College. South Carolina State University. 3, 2, 1, go! Omega Sci-Fi. All my Kappas. All my Sigmas.

0: I just want to know, what part of South Carolina is the most littest? Is it Manning? Is it Spartanburg? Is it Columbia?
1: Your homecoming this weekend, y'all.
0: Yeah, whose homecoming is this weekend?
1: I got to give it to LR. LR got the best homecoming I ever seen.
0: Who's LR?
1: LR is right here down the road. What you call it? Not Garner's Ferry, but
0: is that
1: Lower Richland? Lower Richland. So it's Lower Richland. What they call it, though? Hopkins. They got one of the best homecoming, Chewy.
0: They can hear us out there?
1: Yeah,
0: they can hear us out here?
1: Yeah, home at King George, man.
0: Hey.
1: They got one of the best homecomings.
0: Well,

said, Manning's homecoming is this weekend. Shout out to Manning University homecoming. It's going to be all the way up. And I'm going to take them through there. Because my big brother T.I. told me one thing. Uh-oh.

0: That's what they got to do. They got to, when they're in the car, just pull over on the highway, throw the hazard lights on, put it in park, and just party right quick.
1: That's it.
0: Grab some chicken wings.
1: Do what they got to do, right? Twerk, dance, whatever you got to do.
0: I ain't going to say twerk because, you know, some people musty after a long day of work.
1: Yeah. That part.

0: Every day, too. Every day, and not getting paid enough. Listen, I'm with the teachers, the administrators, the principals. Big shout out to all the janitors out there. Oh, custodian workers.
1: Yes, yes.
0: And don't forget, hold on. I gotta give a huge shout out to these people right here. Do not forget those ladies that work in that front desk that be dealing with the mamas and daddy walking there having a stink attitude because they kid failing. How you mad at the person working the front desk because you failed as a parent, not making sure your kid is doing their homework and turning them in on time. So work on your attitude. But big shout out to all my educators out there. I'm very, very big into that. As time will grow, you will see more of that. I love going to the schools. I love bringing the rappers and the Duke Dennis's and all those. I like bringing them to the schools. So that for sure will happen with your boy Chewy. But we're live on TikTok. Shout out to the Libra. Shout out to my dog, DJ Pretty Boy Mel.
1: You know.

0: shouldn't just be, I'm happy, you're not. Everybody should be happy. Just remember, life's too short.
1: Always, man.
0: You know what I mean? We ain't gotta go too far into it, but
1: you know,
0: life's
1: you know.
0: Too short for you to be stressing out about something that doesn't equal to nothing. A lot of things we be tripping out and don't even realize it's us. We the one tripping out. Control yourself. Reevaluate yourself.
1: That part.
0: Reposition yourself. And realign yourself, if you know what I'm saying. Anyway, we're about to go pay some bills. Hit me up on the TikTok right now. That's at IAM Chewy, CHEWY, the number 5. We live on the TikTok.
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4: Crazy world we live in, man.
0: That is.
4: Really crazy world.
0: Come on.
5: You're going to need some water no mic, after that. You didn't. Yeah. The water's almost gone.
4: What'd you say?
5: He's eating a muffin.
4: He can't even
5: and
4: talk.
5: It's like a thick muffin. He's eating a lot of it at a time.
4: He's.
6: I know somebody got me in their phone under that name, too.
4: What?
5: What, thick muffin? Do you know what?
6: I know it.
5: That is I a great it. Aunt Muffin.
4: I'm sure he
5: you
4: does.
5: Give
4: I'm sure
5: auntie
4: he does.
5: Muffin. I cannot call you Auntie Thick Muffin.
4: I'm sure there's a dude out there that got you under the phone. Thick Muffin.
6: Just make sure the first is Thick, last name is Muffin.
5: Okay. Yes. Let me change your name in my phone.
4: Muffin, right. Do not put him under your phone and Thick Muffin. All right.
5: Yes, I am.
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7: 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There is a wreck Faro at 277 and Hardin Street at Hampton Street. Watch for a wreck Fontaine Road at 277, Hardscrabble at Lake Carolina Boulevard, and a wreck still being reported 5 Richland Medical Park. Heavy traffic building as you try and travel major routes home. 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
5: Shout out to Baker's. I should go there today. Give me some chicken because I'm up here partying. Pretty Boy Mel, it's Throwback Thursday now. Let's get him.

0: what up? This is Damon.
1: What's up, Damon? Where you calling from, man?
0: The Met.
1: All right, now you know you got to tell me, where is the best damn fried chicken out here?
0: Man, I know a lot of people ain't going to agree, but I'm straight from the country. There's a place called Zesto's Fried Chicken off Forest Drive.
1: On Forest Drive, all right. I got to try that. L, we got to try that out, L. What you think about that?
2: We got the right man in the room right now.
0: Put it on the lunch, boy.
1: Well, don't worry. You know I got you. Go ahead and turn that station, man.
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2: Hey.
1: That's right. I'm still trying to figure out where's the best damn fried chicken in the Met and surrounding areas. 803-647-1039. Or hit me up on TikTok at IamChewy5. That's I-A-M Chewy. C-H-E-W-Y, the number

0: right quick. I got to see who's on the line. Who's on line number two? What's your name?
1: How you doing, sir? This is Jason Foster. How you doing, man?
0: How you doing, man? Where you calling from?
1: Columbia, South Carolina, right off Two Notch Road.
0: Oh, man, Two Notch Road, where it gets dangerous. But go ahead and tell me, where can I find the best damn fried chicken out here, man?
1: Hey, man, none other than the restaurant Lizard Sticky.
0: Lizards. I don't like a place named Lizards. That.
1: Hey, sir, let me tell you something. Hey, Google it, baby. This is the best country home cooking down here, I'll tell you. A mom and pop family owned business started off back in 76 in their kitchen. And now they got about 10 to 20 restaurants, man.
0: Well, you know what? I'm gonna try it. I'm gonna DoorDash. Are they on DoorDash?
1: DoorDash all day long, baby. We gonna hot 103.9 that plate up. 93.9, baby.
0: I'm trying to tell you, man. They talking about Lizards. Pretty Boy Mel, you ever heard of that place?
2: Come on now, Lizard Ticket, man.
0: You heard basic. Of that place?
2: Oh, yeah. We got plenty down here, Chewy.
0: For real? I want to know, like, what's the most countryest thing you've ate
2: that's
0: down
2: probably
0: here?
2: That's probably the one. Lizard Ticket.
0: That you ate a lizard?
2: It's basic, but it's country, yeah.
0: Man, get the hell out of here. I'm not eating no lizard, bro. Like... Yeah, I'm the bougie cousin from out of state.
2: they got country food now.
0: Hey man, well listen, you are ripping this mix right now, and I don't want to stop.

0: with the birthday person name. 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
1: Leaper season.
0: I just want you to get on TikTok. Tell me the birthday person name. We talked about enough chicken now. Okay? We talked about enough chicken. I want to know, what is the birthday person's name? Hit me up on TikTok at IamChewy5. That's I-A-M Chewy, C-H-E-W-Y, number 5. Pretty boy Mel,

0: Happy birthday, Shimmy. 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I know this one. This is the stroller song. They be strolling to this one. I know this one.
1: AKA.

0: Floyd Mel. You know what I'm saying? Them Libras in the building for show. So, right, what line number should we go to? 1 through 6. You pick the number.
1: 1 through 6. I'm going to do 4.
0: All right, line number 4. Who I got on it?
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0: 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Where we at? 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
1: 5:20.
0: Okay, we got to run this right quick. 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

0: This is Tiffany.
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0: I'm from Columbia.
1: You sound like you smell good.
0: I do, and look good as well.
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0: Hey, how are you?
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0: I would like to shout out my son, Cortez Weeks. He's celebrating his 27th birthday.
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0: Keisha.
1: What's up, Keisha, Isan, your mama and her friends, Lisa, Teresa, Malia, Tia, Leah, and Kim. Who birthday you trying to shout out today, girl?
0: I'm shouting out my son's birthday, John. He's 18 today.
1: Oh, my boy think he grown.
0: Yes, he does.
1: He trying to be 30 straight. I ain't sleeping 10 days like 30. Happy birthday, man. Go ahead and turn that number one station you rocking out with. Shout it.
0: 103.9
1: and 93.9. See, that's what I'm talking about. She didn't just say 103.9. She said 93.9. That

0: maybe I'm just talking too much.
1: Not being real, man.
0: You know what I mean? Maybe I'm just talking too much. You know what I mean? You know what I mean? But I'm trying to find out this next part coming up of the show. I want to hear from the fraternities and sororities. Like, I haven't heard one. Well, I've only heard one. I only heard of one right now. But I want my fraternities, Omega Psi Phi, where y'all at? Usually them Qs are like, yo, this is our town. You know what I mean? Like, where are y'all right now? Like, y'all, where's the South Carolina State University Qs? Where's the USC? Where's the Benedict Qs? I guess they invisible, huh? What about the Kappas? Where's the Alphas?
1: They all here, man. They quiet today.
0: Where, like, you know what I mean? Are they in South Carolina?
1: Oh, they in South Carolina. It's big here now.
0: I don't think so, because I haven't heard now one Alpha be like, hey.
1: Or them loud dogs. They here.
0: I haven't heard not one yet. You know what I mean? Maybe they too cool. 803-647-1039. That's 803-647-1039. I want to hear from my Greek life. Y'all supposed to be the pillars of the community. Why are you not being a pillar right now? 803-647-1039.
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8: There are problems if you're traveling Bull at Matilda Evans, also Taylor at Bull. We have reports of a wreck Leesburg at Omer, Clemson at Wildwood Center, Hampton Street at Williams Street. If you're trying to travel Garner's Ferry out near Patterson Road, reports of a wreck as well. 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

0: line number 4. Who I got on the line?
1: Yo, what's happening? It's your boy Melly Mel, big dog. Aya.
0: See, that's what I was talking about right there, man. Do it again.
1: Pretty boy, you about to talk to him, pretty boy. You about to let him know what time he is.
2: What's
1: in the city,
2: Ryan,
1: in Columbia, baby. You know what time
2: that's
1: he
2: my
1: is.
2: Boy,
0: wait, what did he call it?
2: That's Melly Mel.
0: No,
1: that's Columbia. That's Columbia. You know what time it is. We deep out here.
0: I love it. I knew a Q would call up and show these other fraternities, man. But on what station you rocking out with, though?
1: Man, you already know what time it is, man. 103.9, 93.9, baby.

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All that petty pitching you doing for homecoming, you know what you do.

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3: We're still kicking with Miss Pat.
4: You don't wash your ass, right? Well, they wrote that about you.
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5: That wasn't the story. It wasn't the situation. We're talking about sometimes men don't know how to wash their ass properly.
4: They don't.
5: Because I've been with my wife 31 years, and I was like,
6: he was in the late 20s.
5: We were in the shower together, and one time we washing each other, and then she put the wash rag kind of up my ass to clean. I'm like, oh, I didn't know I had to put the wash class action.
4: Did you like it?
7: But tell her why. Tell her why.
6: He
7: kept
6: doing that finger and how he made it crooked when you did it. You see that, right?
4: You know, because they told you if you digging your ass back in the day, you were gay. So I'd question your ass.
7: He been clean.
5: He been clean.
4: He been clean.
5: Two fingers up there.
4: You can see.
6: I ain't never heard that one.
4: Yeah. Yeah, that's why most men die from prostate because they don't want their prostate checked.
6: Oh, I get mine checked.
4: Oh, well, of course you do.
6: And you go weaker.
4: Hanging out. He check his own prostate. Damn.
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0: lime juice, triple sec, and of course ice to your Tito's. 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
5: Use caution as you're traveling home. There are problems if you're traveling Bull at Matilda Evans, also Taylor at Bull. We have reports of a wreck, Leesburg at Omer, Clemson at Wildwood Center, Hampton Street at Williams Street. If you're trying to travel Garner's Ferry, out near Patterson Road, reports of a wreck as well. 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

0: if I came down to South Carolina, the first person I ever want to have on the radio, and we got to do it all over again because he got to be the first guest, bringing the Carolinas together, my brother, our brother, everybody's favorite country cousin, if you want to call him that. I'm talking about no other than Trap Diggy is on the phone right now.
1: What's good, my boy? You all going on?
0: Man, you know that mix just went crazy with Pretty Boy Mel all day long. People all over South Carolina have been calling in, giving shout-outs. They said this has been one of the most called shows in years today.
1: Hey, man, they got some new motion in there, man. I'm glad to see you in the South, man.
0: I'm glad to be down here, man. Earlier today, I asked what spot had the best fried chicken, and I heard so many different places. Trap, I got to ask you, where is the best fried chicken at?
1: I ain't going to lie to you. It's at Yogi Bell.
0: That Yogi Bell?
1: Yogi Bell. You got to come my way. You got to come down I-20. And the best chicken spot it is. There's only one Yogi Bell in the world, and it's in South Carolina, yo.
0: Well, then one day we got to go there. What you think about that?
1: Oh, man, come on. I'm telling you, gonna get some good chicken, macaroni, even some seafood.
0: So everybody been knowing what's going on with you, man. You've been doing a great job, merged with TDE, you and Big G. And what are some words of advice that you have for artists coming up?
1: Oh, man, it's always about promotion. I tell every artist, promo yourself. If you really feel like you got it, get on a stage, get on a platform, get on any platform and show the world that you got it.
0: Do you feel like Carolina's right now, there's an eye on us?
1: Oh, definitely. There's been an eye on us, but it's definitely the eye. Everybody's looking right now. If you're from Carolina and you rapping, I don't care if you're from north, south, east, west, go ahead and keep going.
0: Ladies and gentlemen, I got Trap Diggy on the phone, and I want you to keep listening because me and my dog, this conversation ain't going nowhere. 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
10: 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You bring us $500 and we'll put you

0: Ladies and gentlemen, Trap Diggy is on the phone, and man, I appreciate you always being genuine. You played in my celebrity basketball game. I'm excited to do more things and getting you out, getting back into high schools, having you pop up at high schools. Are you down with doing that?
1: And I'm always down with doing stuff, but I do that. It ain't even that I'm down with it. I do that. That's what I do.
0: Well, how about this? One day we got to do a document, and I want Trap Diggy to take me to all his favorite spots. I want to go to the hood. I want to go to the food spot. I want to see the real South Carolina.
1: Hey, man, I'm going to take you to a couple of schools that I done donated to or bought basketball team shoes, go to the basketball court that we built. You'll see a lot tonight. Welcome to South Carolina.
0: Man, you've been telling me I needed to come down here, and I'm finally down here, and I feel like everything aligns, so I have to make you my first guest. I don't know what the schedule is going to be like. I don't know when I'll be back here, but I have to have you on the show. You know, we did the Chewy Takeover in Charlotte. Now it's time to bring the Carolinas together.
1: Yeah, if you don't come to me by the time I come to you, I'm going to bring the Yogi Bear Chewy.
0: Say less. Say less, my brother Trap Diggy, man. You got any last words that you want to say to the people, man?
1: Oh, man, it's the Carolina Takeover, man. See y'all later. Love y'all.
0: That's right. It is the Carolina Takeover. Like, I understand that I'm from Charlotte, and you know what I mean? But one thing about me, it's Carolina's before everything. Trap Diggy, my brother. Love for life. In the meantime, let's keep it right here in the Carolinas. Trap Diggy. Uh-oh. It's the Chewy Takeover.

0: waking up with the Breakfast Club, here's what you're missing.
1: Shaquille, who you want to get the biggest hee haw to, Shaquille?
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1: Oh, you want
2: to
1: give it to me? 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
1: Hello? Don't try to laugh it off now. 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

0: player partner, K1. I taught her how to golf. A lot of people don't know how to golf. I taught her how to golf at Top Golf a little bit, but I got to check these phone lines. Who I got on line number? Let's go to line number one.
1: Hey, this is Big Daryl. I'm just calling to get a birthday shout-out.
0: Okay, Daryl, go ahead and give your birthday shout-out, player.
1: Now, I want to give a birthday shout-out to my niece, her birthday today. My cousin, her birthday today, too. Both on birthday today. Same thing, they named Ryan. Give them a shout-out.
0: Okay, go ahead and tell them that station you're rocking out with.
1: On 0349, big dog. 93.9. And you

0: If I didn't get to your birthday calls today, I apologize. It's not intentional. It was so many phone calls coming in today. Try to get everybody. I just want to say before I get out of here, I've had such a great time here in South Carolina. Hope to be back again. I know that sounded crazy. Hope to be back again. And, you know, just remember one thing. No matter what life throws at you, it's always going to be more things thrown. It's all about the mindset you have that you carry. And also, before I get out of here, I want to leave this message with you guys. Remember one thing. The first person to apologize is the bravest. The first person to forgive is the strongest. And the first person to forget is the happiest. Understand that concept and trust and believe everything will work itself out. Speaking of that, we're going to end it like we always do on a Chewy Takeover. Keep God first in your life and everything works itself out. Don't believe me. I am a living testimony of it and you will be too. I'm out of here. Bye. Peace. I miss you already. Bye.
1: This one for the hood.
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0: crazy world we live in, man.
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3: 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The water's almost gone.
2: What'd you say?
3: He's eating a muffin. And it's like a thick muffin. He's eating a lot of it at a time.
0: I know somebody got me in their phone under that name, too.
2: What?
3: What, thick muffin? Do you know what?
0: I know it.
3: That is Aunt Muffin.
2: I'm sure he does.
3: You get Auntie Muffin. I cannot call you Auntie Thick Muffin.
2: I'm sure there's a dude out there that got you under the phone, Thick Muffin.
0: Just make sure the first is Thick, last name is Muffin.
3: Okay. Yes. Let me change your name in my phone.
2: Do not put him under your phone and Thick Muffin. All right.
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0: for the teeth, I still ain't smiling for this. 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DJ,
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0: She's sleeping, so hot up, come on, hide it. 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Y'all just type.
2: Put up, I don't hang with rats, that's a new type. 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
1: For a second, baby, leave your best impression. 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
10: 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It's the first Thursday of the month, so you know the Hot Squad be outside, man. It's your big dog, Irv, outside posted. Room Service Bistro, 7205 2 Notch Road at his new location. Be sure you come pull on up right in front, Columbia Place Mall, man. We out here. It's Soul Set Night. That's right, man. Live music will be in the building. We got Ray Estelle in the building. She'll be taking the stage at about 8 o'clock, so be sure you come check us out, man. The door is open at about 7 o'clock, and they got those drink specials on deck for you. $5 Crown, $5 Tito's, $3 beer. Yeah, man. And you know that kitchen is wide open as well. Live music in the building tonight, man. Dope vibes. The grown folks are hanging out. 25 years or older to get in the building, man. It's free entry. So be sure you come check us out, man. I'm in the building with those hot prizes. It's your big dog, Irv, out here. Room Service Bistro, 7205 2 Notch Road. Be sure you come check us out for the Soul Set tonight. Yeah, man. It's Columbia's number one choice for hip-hop and R&B. It's out 1039-939.
11: DJ, I went deaf on it. Pretty Boy Man.

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0: The Hood. 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To the Breakfast Club.
1: We're still kicking it with Miss Pat.
2: You don't wash your ass, right? Well, they wrote that about you?
3: Yeah, that's what they
1: said. It wasn't the story. It wasn't the situation. We're talking about sometimes men don't know how to wash their ass properly.
2: They don't.
1: I've been with my wife 31 years, and I was like...
3: You was in the late 20s.
1: We were in the shower together, and one time we washing each other, and then she put the wash rag kind of up my ass to clean. I'm like, oh, shit. I didn't know I had to put the wash class action.
2: Did you like it?
4: But tell her, like, yo, tell her why.
3: You doing that finger and how he made it crooked when he did it. You see that, right?
2: You know, because they told you if you digging your ass back in the day, you were gay. So I'm quite sure your ass
4: is
2: been clean.
1: He been clean.
2: He
1: been clean. Crystal clean. Crystal clean. Two fingers up there.
2: You can see.
3: I ain't never heard that one.
2: Yeah. Yeah, that's why most men die from prostate because they don't want their prostate checked.
3: Oh, I get mine.
2: Oh, well, of course you do.
3: And you go weekly.
2: Hell yeah, he check his own prostate. Damn.
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30: 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If you're outside looking for some, be sure you come pull up on the Hot Squad. We outside, man. 7205 Two Notch Road, Room Service Bistro. That's where we're posted, man. Live music will be in the building. Ray Estelle, she'll be taking the stage in just a little bit. She got a band with her. Yeah, man. So be sure you come on out. You know, the kitchen is wide open as well. They got all kinds of great things on that menu. Be sure you check out those lamb chops. Be sure you check out those wings. Be sure you check out the salmon bites. All kinds of good things. Yeah, man. They got those drink specials. They're on deck as well, man. They got $5 Crown, $5 Tito's, and $3 beer. So be sure you come stop on by. It's soul set night. The grown folks are hanging out. 25 years or older, that's going to get you in the door, and it's free all night. So be sure y'all come check it out, man. It's a cool vibe, dope spot, cool folks. Yeah, man. Room Service Bistro on a Thursday, 7205 Two Notch Road. The Hot Squad is hanging out. It's your big dog Irv out here on Columbia's number one choice for hip-hop and R&B. 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